rediffusion d'une émission de Principe Actif. Une rediff, quoi. Are you really ready for some super dynamite soul? Soul Connection. Now, it's start time! Soul Connection. 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
1: Los Angeles, 1992. Do you know where your kids are? 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It's just our knowledge that separates us. So I dedicate this to all the people of LA.

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0: I went through some trials and tribulations. That's why I'm here.
1: Yeah.
0: We all make mistakes, you know, and you do reap what you sow. So don't think you don't. You know, I got involved in drugs, and that's why I'm here. But this is not who I am. This is what I became.